We're Mariana's Trench. 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
2: 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And I think this is great because, well, listen to that. 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Airdrian! Airdrian!
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Candace Johnson with you. This is the Drive Home Show, so it's only fitting that we give away something you can drive home in. Yeah, Duck Duck Jeep, our latest contest with your Alberta Jeep dealers, is happening now. Did you hear that Duck Duck Jeep cue to text this morning? Did you text in the word Jeep? Well, if you did, I might be calling you next to qualify you and give you some Callaway Park.

Luxury, Natasha Bedingfield. That was Uh-Oh on the Drive Home Show. Candace Johnson with you. A Stanley Cup final underway. The Hurricanes taking on the Golden Knights tomorrow night. Vegas leads that series 2-1. Tomorrow's game 4.